This is Studio Radio, 24 hours a day. Welcome to Studio Radio, 24 hours a day. We play the best sound of yesterday.

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1: Yeah, bro. Hey,
0: look here, run this
1: time.
0: Cross the street for me right quick, okay? Run the fuck, how?
2: Jury of your peers, having found you guilty, 10 years.
1: What?

through the darkness, time of the seasons, and nothing to fear.

The biggest unanswered question is, where is the money? Where is the money? The president has yet to address the issue of money.